0: get so lonely, baby. Well, they're so lonely. They'll be so lonely, they could die.
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And he's up there. 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He's banging on the bongos like a chimpanzee. Oh, that ain't working.

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Baby, I love you so much.

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I'm going home. Yeah. Oh, baby. I go home. 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Oh, baby. 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I'm coming to get you one more time.